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0: Yes, all these artists and many more are coming to Houston to headline the KILT Go Texans Show Sunday, February 13 in the Sam Houston Coliseum. Also on stage, you'll see B.J. 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

came, I was alone. I should have known you were temptation. You smiled, luring me on. My heart was gone. You were temptation.

This is Robert W. Morgan reminding you that today's Army can help you get ahead. How? Well, if you're serious about going to college, ask your Army recruiter about Project Ahead. Army help for education and development. Now, right now, today's Army and hundreds of colleges and universities throughout the country are helping young men and women work towards college degrees. Think about your educational future and get ahead when you join the people who've joined the Army.

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One suit was all I had, one suit. One suit was all I had, and it was nothing but an old gray beat-up plaid.

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Now the cuffs are frayed, the pants are shiny, got a rip in the seat that ain't exactly tiny. Pleats in the front, belt in the back, I got a drape like a shape of a flour sack. 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One suit. One suit was all I had, one suit. One suit was all I had, one suit.

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0: Strange Rampage.
1: You are about to see actual scenes from a new motion picture, guaranteed to stagger the imagination by its bold portrayal and startling exposures about the single women in today's society. Starring two bright new performers, Miss Anne Howe and her 48s, and lovely Bunny Ware. In today's modern cities, there exists a serious sociological problem that has an effect on all single women. It's referred to by demographers as the disparity in the sex ratio. Simply stated, it means that there are more women than men in the marriageable age groups. In this revealing motion picture, you will see women who by day are the secretaries, school teachers, go-go dancers, store clerks, nightclub performers, women from all walks of life whose inner turmoil and frustrations, their burning desires for love, are restrained almost to the breaking point. But with the coming of nightfall, all restraint is set aside, and these same women, like savage animals, compete in the struggle to find and then hold the loving attention of a man, any man, if only for a few fleeting hours of forbidden pleasure, willing to degrade themselves in any way, to engage in any and all forms of orgiastic revelry in their search for satisfaction. It's not a pretty story, but it is a true story based on actual facts. On this screen, you'll see revealed for the first time the intimate details of a problem that must be faced by every woman in today's sex-oriented society.

see how some women who cannot form normal relations with a man seek release alone. Or too often, in the arms of another woman. Strange Rampage. Strange Rampage. Brought to the screen for adult-minded people with adult tastes. See it all. It's stark realism. It's true facts. Witness each shocking scene. Observe to what depths a woman is willing to sink in her desperate attempts to enjoy what every woman has a right to expect, the love of a man. Coming to this theater soon, Ann Howe and Buddy Ware in Strange Rampage. An experience you'll never forget. Oh.

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1: Warning, better the fuzz than the angels. The law wants you alive. The angels aren't that particular.
2: They must have set this up back in Oakland.
3: Yeah, but they didn't say nothing about going to Palm Springs.
2: Now you're using your head, man. We'll catch them. The cops can have them when we're done with them, if there's anything left.
1: Now you can actually see the real Hell's Angels live their parts on the motion picture screen when the Hell's Angels 69, led by Sonny Barger, Terry the Tramp, and the original Oakland Hell's Angels prowl Las Vegas. It's the most violent chapter in their history. Vegas versus the Angels, shooting a $1 billion pot with a double cross that set the Angels on a trail of vengeance. See Hell's Angels 69, starring Tom Stern, Jeremy Slate, and Connie Van Dyke, with Steve Sander and the original Oakland Hell's Angels. Hell's Angels 69 in color is rated M, suggested for mature audiences.

0: Hello? Oh, hi, baby. Hey, what's happening? Everything all right? 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Oh, hey, have you been to a doctor? Well, what did he say? You've got what? You've got VD? You're kidding. Oh, great. Now what do we do?
1: Want to know the facts about VD, like what it is, and how you can find out if you have it, and what to do about it if you do? Then right way out for the free fold-out on VD called Don't Let It Bug You. We'll even tell you about some precautions you can take to avoid getting VD. The address? 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
2: Hey, Boss Radio. Victor Schmidt, Silver Spring, Maryland. I really enjoyed Back of the Station Wagon featuring all the high school songs. And I'd like to add one to your list. I remember listening to Little Steven's Underground Garage 20 years ago, and he played, I'm not sure the name of the exact title of the song, but I remember some of the lyrics. High school, Cisco bump, high school, rah, rah, rah, by a group called MC5. They were the ones that kicked up the jam, a Detroit group, and I like to hear that particular song. I remember Little Steven playing it 20 years ago. Thank you. Have a good day, and thank you for mentioning me on Back of the Station Wagon.

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But I got there. I said, yes, people.

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I hear Papa tell Mama, let that boy boogie boogie. Because it's in him, and it got to come out.

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Yes, that's you, girl. Nighttime gigs with the Hollywood set.

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0: Hi, this is Pete Townsend of The Who. I'd like to tell you about some commercials. We're doing commercials for all kinds of products, and you'll hear a lot of them on our new album, which is called The Who Sell Out. Let's do a commercial now and show them what it's all about.
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Sometimes I think he done lost his mind. Guess I shouldn't say that. 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

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I thought I warned you a long time ago. 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

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Yeah. 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

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That's bad. Real bad. 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That's good. That sounds real good and bad.

you want to have fun, come home with me. You can stay all night and play with my TV. TV is the thing this year, this year. TV is the thing this year. Radio was great, now it's out of date. TV is the thing this year. Last night I was watching old Tom Mix. My TV broke, I was in a fix. I got on the phone, called my man, said, get here, Daddy, as fast as you can. TV is the thing this year. Oh, TV is the thing this year. Radio was great, but now it's out of date. And TV is the thing this year. Now he turned my dial to channel one. I knew that this was gonna be fun. He turned my dial to channel two. That station thrilled me through and through. He moved one notch to channel three. I said, how I love what you're doing to me. He said, wait a minute, let's try channel four. Just

was great, but now it's out of date. TV is the thing this year. The way he eased into Channel 5, that man must have had fluid drive. He moved once more to Channel 6, then he opened up his bag of tricks. On Channel 7, the show was late, but we got our kicks. On Channel 8, he turned my...

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1: This is KAB Antonio Bay. Stevie Wayne here.
2: And let me be the first to wish Antonio Bay a happy birthday. We're 100 years old today.
1: And keep a watch out for that fog bank heading in from the east.
0: 100 years ago, between midnight and one, something unknown came out of the fog. Now it has returned.
3: Oh, Jesus.
0: 100 years ago, between midnight and one, something unnatural came out of the fog. Now it has returned. Years ago, between midnight and one, something evil came out of the fog. The fog. What you can't see won't hurt you. It will kill you.

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All the girls sitting round nice and clean, while the boys stood digging the scene. All night long blowing bebop sounds, and that dive ain't moved a soul. 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

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She said, I'm from Newport News. 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

0: 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Those of you who have been exploring your head and running through the channels have undoubtedly run across something called speed. Those of you who haven't, watch very carefully the behavior of those who use lots of it over the period of several months before you take your first crack at it, and you may never even get that close.
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3: Hey, Boss Radio. This is Victor Schmidt. I'm not at the house. I had back surgery about a month ago, and I'm recuperating. I got my tablet here so I can listen to Boss Radio. What a godsend you guys are. Even a couple of nurses commented on how great the station is. I have a request. From 1968, there was a very famous expression, "Here come the judge." Could you please play "Here Come the Judge"? Thank you. And I hope to get out of here and back to the Schmidt house.
4: Hear ye, hear ye. The court's in session. The court's in session. Now here come the judge. Here come the judge.
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2: Hey, Boss Radio. I got the most unusual request yet. Could you please play Eep, Oop, Ah, by Jet Screamer. It was an episode from the Jetsons. The whole song is played when George is doing a solo on the drums, and then Jet Screamer sings the whole song. Judy Jetson wrote the secret code for Elroy, and George switched Judy's entry with Elroy's secret code, and that's how the song came about. Eep, oop, ah. Boy, if you could pull that off, that's really something. Thank you. And I'm getting over my cold. I'm feeling a lot better. And a couple of things are going to happen for the positive medical-wise. Thank you very much, Boss Radio. Have a good rest of the weekend, everybody.

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0: Hey, man, hey, wait a minute. 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This little thing called Soul Groove.

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1: A great big chick with a real gone frame, about 6x6 with a delightful name. 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

0: It's almost time for the grand opening of the most exciting concept in young adult entertainment. 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
2: 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Victor Schmidt, Silver Spring, Maryland. I really enjoyed Back to the Station Wagon with all the dance records. I'd like to add one more. Could you please play The Mouse by Soupy Sales? I remember his show when I lived in New Jersey, 1964, when it started on Channel 5 from 4 to 6 p.m. And I remember somebody showing me how to do the mouse. But I won't go into how to do it here because it would take too long for me to explain. But I'm sure there must be a video that you guys can see how the mouse is done. Thank you, and have a good rest of the weekend.

romp, romp, romp, romp, romp, romp, romp, romp, a nightmare. 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

Tonight, Pasadena Civic, Stan Dells, two other big groups in a fantastic light show. Stan Dells out there at the Pace Center in Ontario.

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2: Hey, this is Mary from Orange County, New York. I would like to dedicate a song to Victor Schmidt in Maryland. 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Thank you.
3: Some things in life are bad. 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

With the swiftness of a deadly cosmic ray, the Earth is invaded by indestructible moon monsters. Their ghastly mission, death for all humans. What astounding technical developments are being made to protect mankind? Robot Monster brings you an actual preview of the devastating forces of our future. Unsuspected revelations of incredible horrors that will terrify you with their brutal

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0: Look out! 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
1: It's the moonshine blockbuster of the year. 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The bootlegger. 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
0: Moonshiner's Woman. 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It makes Thunder Road look like an ice cream social.
2: Well, my pretty baby used to go for me till they discovered Davy Crockett from Tennessee. She buys a Davy Crockett this, she buys a Davy Crockett that. She even went and bought herself a Davy Crockett hat. You know, David, boy, you upset me.

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You hang on, baby. Stand by for another Wednesday night spectacular at the place. 14120 Northwest 7th Avenue. Sorry, the fantastic Flavor. The place, home of the 17 and over college set, does it again, baby. Join me, Mikey Harvey, at the place tonight and dig the vibrations of the hit makers of Sally Had a Party. The fantastic Flavor from the equally fantastic Florida Bandstand.

Meet the Centerfold Girls. They're the most beautiful girls in the world. They live in a world of glamour, beauty, excitement. But sometimes it turns to terror. It's loaded with suspense. It's loaded with girls. The Centerfold Girls. Rated R.

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They specialize in the Brother Love sounds, the underground sound. 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

Make the northern state your home. 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And when I got my sandwich, I had to eat.

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0: 1965, and soon there were hundreds and thousands of them. A youth culture who proposed an alternate lifestyle. Drugs, pickup trucks, communes, and filth were their bywords. Today, just 20 years later, only two of them remain.
1: Oh, that's
2: beautiful, guys.
1: Okay, yeah. And, you know, like, okay, so, like, you know, I was like, you know, I was like,
2: really?
1: Like, you know, I was like, I was going, okay, like, the dude's far out, you know?
2: For sure, he's far
1: out.
2: Okay,
1: ah, man, because, like, I
0: a look at the remnants of a dead dream on The Last Hippies, a Tunnel Vision late night special, Thursday at 3 a.m., 2 a.m. Central.
2: Really?
1: Okay, so thinking, so like I'm thinking, okay, man, if the dude is that heavy, then like, you know, why mess with it? Can you dig where I'm coming from?
2: Heavy.
1: Oh, really?
2: Heavy.
1: For sure, man.
2: For sure, he is.
1: For sure, man.
2: For sure.
1: For sure, man.
2: For sure.

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0: the wheel with the real John Steele. And away we go!
1: Wherever you go, babies, follow me. 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
0: Tina Delgado is alive! Alive!

The manhandlers. When the mob muscles in on the massage parlors, the girls rub them down, then rub them out. Soft chicks and hard guys, lusting for a piece of the action. The manhandlers. The torrid touch of tingled fingers drives men to a frenzy of naked desire. Massage parlor mouths hold you in the grip of vice, skirting disaster, flirting with fate, dancing with death. Dangerous dolls take on the whole gang. Machine gun mamas blasting the underworld with a hot shower of lead. The manhandlers, the massage parlor racket laid bare. The dens of desire spread to reveal a thousand thrills. He wields a 45. She carries a pair of 38s. The vice squad busts in. The girls bust out. More guts than the Godfather. The manhandlers. Wait till they get their hands on you. Rated R. Under 17, not admitted without parent.

0: What's the meaning of this outburst? I'm working and I won't be interrupted. Who are you? What do you want anyway?
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Do you think you can stump the staff and crew of Boss Radio 66 or Songs from the Back of the Station Wagon? I don't think you can, but if you think you can, leave us a message on the Boss Line, 917-525-3720. 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If you can, I dig it.

0: Hey, guess what?
1: What's that, Pops?
0: I met a chick.
1: Oh, yeah, what kind of chick?
0: Real chick.
1: A real chick?
0: Yeah.
1: How old is she?
0: 16.
1: 16?
0: Yeah.
1: Man, are you crazy? Oh, no, listen to me.
0: Tell me something, man. I sure want to know.
2: Hey, boy, don't you harm that bird. 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Start releasing that chicken or you'll get a licking.

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0: Hi, kids. Seriously now, this is your friends, the mothers of invention. We're all here. I'm the only one that's going to talk, but they're all here in the studio. You can trust me. They're all hiding around in here. You can imagine them. They're all hairy and everything, hiding behind the music stands and the microphones and having merry fun. And we're here to help you. What we want to do is we want to make you buy our records. And we got a couple of hot little items for you. One of them's called Freak Out, and then our new album, which is called Absolutely Free. Hey! Radio is an ugly medium! Listen to the mothers of invention in the privacy of your own home on Verve Records.
1: Tonight, the mothers of invention perform one concert only in the L.A. area at the Pasadena Civic Auditorium, Saturday the 9th, 8:30 p.m. Tickets available at the box office and mutual agencies. Added attraction, Tim Buckley. Guys, I don't think your message will reach very many people over such an ugly medium, but we try.

You know, it seems like just the other day it was June. 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Oh, I guess I thought the summer would last forever. Now you say you're going back to school and we'll have to say goodbye. Well, it's not just goodbye that makes me sad. It's that empty feeling deep down inside that tells me we may never see each other again. So, if I never see you again, I won't be blue. I'll just think of summer.

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0: Don't talk to him.
1: But you talk too soon, sweetheart. Take 12.
2: Go Longshoreman's Hall. 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Sidians, Beethoven, love.

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You should. 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

0: What is truth?
1: Hello, I'm Johnny Cash. Say, friend, you need a way out? I did. And most of you know what I'm talking about. 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A great new approach to a new lifestyle. It's yours. 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Just write Way Out, Box 2829, Hollywood, California, zip code 90028. 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
1: Ace Cannon at the Sanssouci Club tonight. The one and only Ace Cannon. The most talented sax man on the scene today. And beginning every afternoon at 3 p.m., Baby Doll, Angie, and Cindy will do their thing. Ace Cannon, the most talented sax man anywhere. Now appearing nightly at the Sanssouci on Pratt Avenue across from Royal Chevrolet.

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From the parking lot of the Playtone Records World Headquarters in the City of Broadcasting in Santa Monica, California, this is Songs from the Back of the Station Wagon, banging into our summer place, thanks to Percy Faith and his instrumental orchestra, as of 1959. Now, where are we going today? Well, it's June, with the solstice upon us. The nights are just long enough to hit the outdoor movies with the Beach Boys at the Studio Drive-In over in Culver City. Hey, that's just down Lincoln Boulevard, and you make a left on Washington. Thank you, Brian and Mike and Carl and Al and Dennis and, well, a bevy of others down there from Hawthorne. Glenn Campbell. Heads up for a song with such racy lyrics. The record was actually banned in the city of Boston. So, hey, keep your sexual urges to yourself and maintain your morals when hearing Phil and Don Everly sing the sinful tune known as Wake Up Little Susie, banned in Boston. And, hey, the movie is going to be a good one. You see, in this movie, Mike McCoy is a part-time singer and race car driver. Oh, wait a minute. Or is he a part-time race car driver and full-time singer? Oh, who cares? The boy is in a pickle. Three different women want to be Mrs. Mike McCoy. So watch as my boy, Mr. Elvis Presley, dodges those ladies and wins the big race in Spin Out, sung with the Jordanaires for the soundtrack for 1966's 57th most profitable major motion picture masterpiece. Look it up, we did. And we'll be, quote, sitting in the drive-in with the Morgan twins, whoever they were. And then we're going to close out this opening salvo with Robert Mitchum's The Ballad of Thunder Road from that moonshiner's epic, Thunder Road, from a story written by Mitchum himself. And that was in 1958, yeah, but ripped right out of today's headlines, kinda. Now, I'm going to the refreshment center, the snack bar, the concessions, whatever you call it, for some chili fries and ice cold sodas. I'll be back with the champs and listen for it and experiment in terror, which is what most of the staff here at TuneIn calls Boss Radio 66.

Welcome to the Skyland Drive-In Theater. My name is none other than Elmer Snodgrass, and you hear me each and every morning right there on WQOK Radio in Greenville, South Carolina, and it's good to have you with us here at the Skyland Drive-In Theater tonight. I want to remind you some of the great movies we got coming up here at the Skyland Drive-In Theater in Greenville. Next weekend, we got The Bride of the Monster, starring Bela Lugosi. Yes, about a mad scientist and his huge lab assistant and a giant octopus that terrifies anyone entering the swamp near his house. That should be a real good movie. Then we've got The Invasion of the Gargon. Now, this is a fabulous movie. It stars David Love and Dawn Anderson. It's about teenagers from outer space that bring a giant lobster to Earth and it takes over mankind. That sounds interesting, too. Then we got The Incredible Shrinking Man. I've seen this movie. It's a good movie. It stars Grant Williams. It's about a radioactive cloud that causes a man to shrink to the size where even a spider could eat him. And it almost happens, too. Carload gets in next week for $2. No coolers or lunch boxes allowed. So come on down to the Skyland Drive-In Theater next weekend. Bring your date down here. 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

devil's thirst. The law they swore they'd get him, but the devil got him first. On the 1st of April, 1954, a federal man sent word he'd better make his run no more. He said 200 agents were covering the state. Whichever road he tried to take, they'd get him sure his fate. Son,

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Roaring out of Harlan, revving up his mill, he shot the gap at Cumberland and screamed by Maynardville. With G-Man on his taillight,

0: Oh, spooky, huh? Yeah, now this experiment in terror is from the chaps. Yeah. Hey, are you spooked at all, Debbie?
1: Choking with fright, sir, as always.
0: Atta, baby. Now we're going to we're going to tease Plan 9 from Outer Space. A cheesy movie. And there's no joy in watching that terrible, terrible movie. You can't make sense of it. And not even the schadenfreude of ineptitude holds up for an entertaining way to spend a couple hours. And then later, maybe it's Jerry Lee Lewis on backing piano for Billy Riley and the Little Green Men's Flying Saucers Rock and Roll. That was out of Memphis on February 23rd of 1957. Now, it sounds like the Hawk on the 88s, no? Now, do not book a room at the Mansion of the Doomed. And is that what the sign says out front? Mansion of the Doomed. Vacancy. The Beat Generation is either those hipsters of this 1959 crime movie with scuba diving chase scenes and the song sung by Joan Olander, a.k.a. Mamie Van Doren. Or maybe the Beat Generation is just everyone alive right now. I'm beat, as in tired, flagged, hooped. A generation beat from everything that's going on. Now, you all know A Version of the Bird is the Word, right? From Stanley Kubrick's Full Metal Jacket, right? Well, as a discovery, we have one coming up by Navy veteran Rocky Roberts and the Airedales. Airedales being a slang for any naval aviator. In 1964, that hit, and Stanley didn't use this one during the Tet Offensive sequences there in Vietnam. Full Metal Jacket. And from the cinematic mind of Ron Haydock and the Boppers, we will hear Rat Think a Boo Boo. Rat Think a Boo Boo. And I'd say more about it, but even Sarah Mitchell and the research staff up on the 14th floor cannot bring themselves to fill in the blanks of a song called Rat Think a Boo Boo. And hey, don't sneak any friends into the drive-in in the back of your car to see the Tingler. You'll get caught in a web of terror, because it's in the back of the car! It's in the back of the car! Not the family Caprice Chevy wagon. I hope, man, my dad's gonna kill me. What? What? You have never heard of Roy Tan saying, "Your driver's license, please"? Oh, you will today, and you are going to dig it. Now, I'll be with you again for The Ventures, and the theme from The Endless Summer, the ultimate surf documentary that changed the world in 1966 and, you know, is the atmosphere here of an endless summer on Boss Radio 66.
2: They come from the bowels of hell, a transformed race of walking dead, zombies guided by a master plan for complete domination of the Earth. Plan 9 from Outer Space. Starring the most nightmarish cast ever, Bela Lugosi, the seductive Vampira, and Tor Johnson as the Walking Dead.
3: Turn off your electro gun! No! No! Stop him, Dennis!
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2: Bullets bounce off their bodies. Rockets, missiles, jets cannot stop their death ships. What earthly power can stop this terror? For a glimpse of things to come, see this blast of screen suspense. For it could be happening right now.

What happens to Nancy and Sheila in the mansion of the doomed is so horrifying, we can't even hint at it on this radio station. Mansion of the Doomed is so shocking, it will never appear on television. Some films you see, some you feel.

As producer of this film, I would like to make the following statement. This motion picture is a vicious expose of a part of the young generation, that sick generation who must ravage and plunder for their kicks. Scenes of such brutal honesty will be shown on this screen that we strongly recommend that impressionable young people, or those people of any age, who are upset or affected by scalpel slashing, arm twisting, axe hacking motorcycle maniacs, now close their eyes for the remainder of this coming attraction, and further recommend these people do not attend any showing of this film. Thank you.

0: Ladies and gentlemen, the Tingler is loose in this drive-in. Do not panic, but turn on your headlights. I repeat, turn on your headlights. Do
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0: Scream!
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Bruce Brown was the filmmaker. He was the director, producer, editor, and narrator of Endless Summer. And he never touched an iPhone making that perfect wave of a film. That's nonfiction entertainment at its best. Jan and Dean were the first surf song vocalists to make number one on the charts, and that was with Surf City in 63, before the Beach Boys and Ronnie and the Daytonas and everybody else. And we'll see Ride the Wild Surf in the drive-in tonight, if I can still borrow Dad's station wagon after that Tingler thing. And the title track will come at the end of the surf drama. Yes, not a cuckoo surf comedy. No, that's a drama, because when you paddle out into the big waves, ooh, you better not come back laughing. And we played Annette Funicello's The Monkey's Uncle before because, well, look, I still have a crush on that raven-haired girl next door. And because the song and the movie of the same name features the drive-in stars themselves, the Beach Boys. Now, the Sherman Brothers wrote that title track and all the rest of the songs. And rest in peace, Richard and Robert Sherman. Then, at the drive-in, a film based on a true story. Now, near a small East Coast beach town, a boat happened to dump a 55-gallon metal drum labeled Danger Radioactive Waste into the ocean and released its contents upon a sunken ship and a nearby human skeleton, which was then transformed into an aquatic humanoid monster, which immediately invaded a beach where a dance party was in progress featuring the Del Air's musical group singing, oddly enough, the Zombie Stomp. Yes, Horror of Party Beach actually happened, except for the stuff about the radioactive effects on the aquatic humanoid monster stuff. That didn't happen. Sound too scary for you? With that Batman voice? Well, how about this program choice? James Darren, Pamela Tiffin, Doug McClure, and Joni Summers in The Lively Set, featuring the Safaris of Wipeout fame, performing Boss Barracuda. Ooh, Boss. Or how about Peter Fonda, Nancy Sinatra, Bruce Dern, and Diane Ladd in The Wild Angels with the Hogs recording of Blues Theme, named after Peter Fonda's character. And we'll also hear Midnight Rider from the same movie, but from a different band, from The Hands of Time, named after the wristwatches worn by the cops in that story, The Man. Now, look, leave the kids at home unless they can handle the crime spree of kidnapping and murder done by three go-go dancers in Faster Pussycat Kill Kill, represented by the Boss Tweeds. Oh, Boss Tweeds. The band Boss Tweeds performing the title song. Faster Pussycat Kill Kill. Same policy of No Kids for the Devils on Wheels, which featured an actual female motorcycle gang, the Cutthroats Division of the Iron Cross Motorcycle Club. They sang Get Off the Road, sing the Man-Eaters. Coming attractions for the next playlist, well, none other than the Supremes. Yep, those Supremes. From the spy spoof Dr. Goldfoot and the Bikini Machine. Now that's comedic parody at its apex, don't you think? With close on its heels, The Last of the Secret Agents, starring the aforementioned Nancy Sinatra, just before she recorded These Boots Are Made for Walking and got out of the B-movie racket. B, as in Boss. As in Boss Tweed, Boss Barracuda, Boss Radio, 66.

0: While the beach set twists to the big beat sound of the Delairs, swinging out with six rocking hits. While the cycle gangs burn up the road and strong arm their way into the party with fists flying. While teenagers prepare for a secluded slumber party, terror strikes from the bottom of the sea. An invasion of ghoulish atomic beasts who live off human blood.
1: Can they be killed? I don't know, Lieutenant.
2: They are the living dead. They're zombies.

Jim Rex? What's Jim Rex? Would you believe a movie audience guide presented as a public service by this theater's management to help you select your motion picture entertainment? Well, that's what it is. And we urge you to learn these rating symbols and use them as a guide for you and your family. G means suggested for general audiences, all ages. M, suggested for mature audiences, parental discretion advised. R, restricted, persons under 16 not admitted unless accompanied by parent or adult guardian. X, persons under 18 will not be admitted. This seal in advertising indicates that the film was approved under the Motion Picture Code of Self-Regulation.

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0: Billy Strange did this version of the James Bond theme. Now, this is a bitchin' bit for talkover. Billy Strange was part of the Wrecking Crew, the world-famous studio musicians out of Los Angeles. We've had them before, lucky us. Now, how do you make use of an intermission? Well, in England, halftime is called interval in the theater, and I guess in movies, too. Hey, you know what you do? Yeah, you have more zombies. The musical kind, from the movie starring Carol Lindley, Keir DeLay, and Sir Laurence Olivier. But, you know, friends called them Larry. Sweet Talkin' Candyman was the third song performed by the Carry Nations, that's the name of the band, in the movie Beyond the Valley of the Dolls. And they end up soon here in the back of the station wagon. Now, parts of two different bands, Three Sixpence was one and Waterford Train was the other, they joined forces to become the Strawberry Alarm Clock, not an improvement in a band name by me. And they will give us Girl from the City, also from Beyond the Valley of the Dolls. What's with all the Valley of the... Hey, a question for you, Debbie. Debbie?
1: What now, sir?
0: What's with all these songs from Beyond the Valley of the Dolls, huh?
1: Well, it's epic drive-in fare, don't you think?
0: Uh-huh.
1: And the filmmakers behind Beyond the Valley of the Dolls were famously the future film critic extraordinaire Roger Ebert and one-time World War II combat photographer Russ Meyer.
0: Okay. Oh. Well, then there you go. Hey, thank you. Hey, those are some fun facts.
1: Thanks, Sarah, and the gang up on 14, why don't you?
0: Well, that's end of show talkover stuff, Debs. Two records coming up from Riot on the Sunset Strip. A movie starring Frankie Alicia, we've mentioned him, Aldo Ray, Mimsy Farmer, Laurie Mock, Gene Kirkwood, and yes, Larry Olivier as Don Big Daddy Garlitz. Sitting there standing by the Chocolate Watch Band, a Boss Radio 66 favorite, and Get Away From Here by the Standells, also a BR66 house band. The Standells, remember, had the relative of West Side Story's Riff, Rust Hamblin, and the band. Russ Tamblyn's relative was Lawrence Tamblyn. Hey, but I think friends called him Larry. Get Away From Here is also what the tune in radio engineers all say when I try to adjust my own levels here in the station wagon on Boss Radio 66.
2: It's intermission time. Time for that stretch you've been wanting. And best of all, time to take your pick from that scrumptious array of tasty treats waiting for you at the snack bar, where the popcorn's poppin', the cold drinks are sparkling, the hot dogs are sizzling, the coffee is steaming, and a luscious treasure of your favorite ice cream flavors as you like it served. And so much more to tempt any taste is waiting for you now at the snack bar. You'll be notified in plenty of time when the next show is about to begin.
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0: right, that's all. 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

0: Riot on Sunset Strip. Stars Aldo Ray, Mimsy Farmer, Michael Evans, Laurie Mock, Tim Rooney. In The Happening that blazed headlines across the nation.
1: Well, I tried everything.
0: Teenagers, wild, beat, protesting, with no direction, no goal, fighting only for the right to be heard. Have you ever been to a blanket party?
2: Grass. 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
0: Come on, get with it. 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

0: We're closing out with the sunset theme by The Sidewalk Sounds from that same motion picture Riot on Sunset Strip that is playing here in the Boss Radio 66 drive-in movie. $2 a car, no coolers or lunch buckets allowed, please, huh? The profits we make come from the concession sales, don't you know? The sound from that metal speaker you hang on the window is just open a crack. That's how you hear it. Hey, man, hope it doesn't rain. Ah, it won't. It's the top of the summer bounce, so it is t-shirts, cutoffs, and a pair of thongs. The sun has gone down, the evening is growing softer as the dark of night settles, and soon it will be showtime. The kids are in pajamas already, right? So let them all fall asleep in the back seat. We've brought the pillows and the blankets. I'll carry them to bed when we get home. Songs from the Back of the Station Wagon is produced by Debbie Daughtry, with an original score by Michael Lynch, pop art by Johnny Bartlett, and research by Sarah Mitchell and everyone up on the 14th floor. You are loved. Hey, you want to have fun all summer long? Well, call an audible, as did number 12 Kenny Stabler of the Oakland Raiders, and throw deep, baby.
1: 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Do not back out. Drive to the aisle in front of you and exit.
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I saw a friend of mine. He said, "Hey, Jerry, what you doing, boy?"

This is what people are saying about the Kinks' new album, Muswell Hillbillies, behind their backs. A cinch for the year's top 10, LA Times. Album of the year, Fusion. None other than the greatest rock and roll band of all time, Rolling Stone. Muswell Hillbillies is a great album, Los Angeles Free Press. This is what they're saying it all about. I'm a 20th century man, but I don't want to be him. The Kinks, Muswell Hillbillies, on RCA Records and Tapes.

Ladies and gentlemen, the

0: It's Ron and Martin's new Laugh-In album. Win yourself a copy and a chance at KHJ's Laugh-In Jackpot starting Monday morning. Attention, the prize begins at $1,000 and goes up $1,000 a day until you solve the secret of the KHJ Laugh-In and win.
1: Here comes the judge. 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

0: 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It's fabulous. Makes your hair look alive again in just 1 minute. So remember, a young girl's hair needs gentle care to keep it soft and shiny.
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2: 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This is Ken from Chicago. I'd like to hear The Roach by Gene and Wendell and dedicate it to Debbie out in Des Plaines. Thank you.

Hi, this is Mary of the Shangri-Las with a few useful words about gift receiving. When you accept a gift from a boy, show him how much you appreciate it. The mere fact that he gave you one means a lot. Use it as soon as possible. Don't be disappointed that it's not an expensive bauble or the perfume you've been hoping for. It's as wrong to accept a personal, expensive gift from a fellow as it is for him to give one. He probably doesn't want to offend you or risk parental disapproval. As old hat as it may sound, it's still the thought that counts.

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On Sunday afternoon, we're going to be, the VIPs are going to be at various locations around Chicago. We, in effect, will be raising money for the Research Foundation of the Leukemia Society with our band marathon. There are four locations for you to attend. One is at the new place, located about 2 miles north of Algonquin on Route 31. The Shadows of Night are going to be on hand there, as well as the Little Boy Blues and the Del Vets. Joel Sebastian is going to be out at the Pink Panther, located at the American Legion Hall in Deerfield. I'll be at the Green Gorilla, located for this week only, at the Park Ridge YMCA on Toohey Avenue. And Barney Pipp is going to be at the Alba Agogo, located at Lawrence and Kedzie in Chicago. The Shadows of Night are going to be making appearances at all of those locations, so I do hope you're going to fall by. Remember, you'll be entertained, but more important, that money going to a very worthwhile cause.

0: This is Roger McGuinn of the Birds. That white powder called speed is a real drag. It's one-way death trip for kids who really don't know what they're getting into. Don't let somebody talk you into shooting it. It'll kill you. That's the way it works. It'll just kill you. Put speed down. Do it now.
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Well, I talked to you about this before. 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

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Listen, you sister, and it goes like this.

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2: 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I thank you, Mr. Tom Hanks and Debbie and the crew, for a great music station for all to listen to. 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

0: Tyler presents the Beach Boys Holiday Spectacular. The Beach Boys in person will be at the Fairgrounds Coliseum Wednesday, December 30th at 8 p.m. with an all-new show. 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
1: Oh, baby, hold me tight. Everything's all right.
0: Plus, Jay and the American. 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
1: Give me that Pepsi.
0: So be it.
2: 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For the Sony.
0: Where's the Pepsi?
1: Nah, Pepsi's in your jaw. What do you mind?
0: Unless there's one more out. One more out.
3: 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Dolomite. Uptown, downtown, crowned and renowned. I put my finger in the ground and turn the whole world around. Dolomite. Rated R, under 17, not permitted without a parent or permission from your ward.